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United as one, we celebrated electronic festivals from the past to the present. We moved to the sounds of rave, trance, dancecore, hands up, and EDM. Are you ready for a journey into three generations of anthems? Check Decade 1. 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

Do I have it in me? 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For I know I hear a bittersweet song in the memories we share. 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

My mother said I was an angel. My father said that I would turn. So I believed these words and I turned on myself. Cause maybe he's right, maybe I'm worthless. 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I gotta kill.

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0: Oh, come on. Maybe I have a different story you'll like. Once upon a time, there was a girl who was nine.
1: Mom, no rhymes.
0: She liked to be alone, thought she was all grown.
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0: Think you got attitude and sass? 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She was fueled by her anger, and anger was her fuel. 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Usually when her mama went off on a binge. 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She was always so stressed. All she knew was that she didn't want to be like the rest. This is my story, it's mine to tell, about how I learned to break out of my cell. There's only one way you can truly live free. It lies in the power of when I becomes free.

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This is Elias J. Connor. 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

my message to you. As a matter of fact, I don't let nothing hold you back. If the scat man can do it, so can you. I hear you all ask about the meaning of scat. 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
1: The fear measures the longing for serenity. Could his arms be the crave like crave? Through this storm, can I be brave?

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And that's why I wrote this symphony for you!